0: 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Hey, yo, I'm eating Fun Dip right now.
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0: 8, and tonight you're going to be front and center at Ultra Music Festival in Miami. Check it out. Coming up in the second hour, we've got Loud Luxury recorded live from the main stage, but up first, we're taking you over to the worldwide stage with Daniel Allen, a producer, songwriter, and independent artist out of Los Angeles. He's got releases on labels like RCA, Sony, and Astral Works, and right now we're going to relive his live recorded set from Ultra. So let's get into it. This is Daniel Allen coming at you on UMF Radio.
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2: 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We all grew up going to Ultra, and it's all a pleasure to play here on the stage for you. And we're always gonna keep on going. This is what we live for. This is Ultra Miami, and we're gonna party all weekend. Miami, make some noise!
3: South Beach, bringing a hit. Can y'all feel that? Can y'all feel that?
4: I just
3: Miami, the place where I come back go. In Miami, the place and the sunset.

I give it to you. I'll brew with a new sound, ready for war, like ODB. I give it to you.

Ultra. This is my very first Ultra Music Festival. This has been a dream of mine for so long. Thank you so much for being here. I love you guys.

Ultra somebody scream one time. Yo, my name is Daniel Allen. I'm so grateful to be here right now. Thank you guys so, so much for coming to my set. Every show I play, I try to take 30 seconds to let you guys know. I see a lot of young kids out there. I used to sit in my freshman dorm room and want to do this, so if I could do it, man, every single one of you can too, man. I love you guys. Keep chasing your dreams. Thank you so, so much. I'm going to play one last song. I've never played it before in my life. If you guys could please be open-minded to it and dance, that would be amazing. If not, all good. This song is called Survive. Thank you so much. You've been incredible. This has been a dream.

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3: 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And now, we take you to the main stage with a Canadian duo that was just born to throw it down at Bayfront Park. 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

Miami, I just want to say something right now. This is the first time ever that we have played Ultra. I've never even been to Ultra. This is the first time I'm here, and I'm so blessed. Let's get this going.

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1: Ultra, how we feeling? You guys are incredible. I wanted to bring out a very special, goes by the name of BB Rexha. Make some noise for BB Rexha, everybody. Where you at? I see you.

We ain't done yet, baby. There really is no crowd like Ultra, and I believe.

Alright, well, that wraps up tonight's episode of UMF Radio Edition 889. Done and dusted. 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It'll be posted up there soon for your listening pleasure. Big shout out to Loud Luxury and Daniel Allen for the tunes. Both of those sets recorded live from Ultra Music Festival. We'll see you next week when we do this once again, bringing you the best live recorded sets from Ultra's events around the world. Till then, peace out. Aquí.

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1: 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But DJ, please turn up the bass to the max. Please just rewind, let me shake it to the max.

Sweden, Switzerland, Suzium, Turkey, USA, Uzbekistan, Uruguay, Ivory Coast. Let's play football.